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I love you, baby. 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Oh, do the stomp. 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Oh, yeah. Oh, yeah.

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With the red whistle. Baby, I love you so.

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I'm going home. I'm going home. Get home, baby. Look out, baby. I'm coming to get you one more time. Oh,

felt an emptiness inside to which you just could not relate. Brought on by a simple twist of fate.